las canciones más famosas del mundo. Caracol Estéreo 99.9 FM. I've been married long time ago. Where did you come from? Where did you go? Where did you come from? Cutting

0: Crazy Nights en Caracol Estéreo.
1: We have already in the past produced records. These records were successful and produced considerable results. But the funds have been spent, and very well spent. And for this reason, we're now producing a new, unique

problem that I can't fix. Cause I can do it in the mix. And if your man gives you trouble, just to move out on the double and you don't let it trouble your brain. Cause away goes trouble down the drain. Said away goes trouble down the drain.